All the land, and all men in it, the victims are, since wicked men's more guilty blood to spare. The beasts alone have sacrificed been, since men their birthright forfeit.

'Tis characters that in it, with such deep sense, by God's own hand were writ, whose eloquence, though we understand not, we admire, shall crackle, and the parts together shrink like parchment in a

thou in such fair array, so proud, so well appointed, and so gay, like fearful troops in some strong ambush ta'en, shall some fly routed, and some fall slain?

As one by surveys a ground, so the destroying angel measures it round. So careful and so strict he is, lest any nook or corner he should miss. He walks about the perishing nation, ruin behind him stalks and empty desolation. He walks about the perishing nation, ruin behind him stalks and empty desolation. Ruin behind him stalks and

and expulsed his and our common enemy, the brother Leven shakes himself and does not stay. The glutted vultures shall expect in vain new armies to be slain, shall find at last their business done, leave their consumed quarters

the solemn spectators shall affright. The evil spirits that delight to dance and revel in the mask of night. The moon and stars, the solemn spectators shall affright. And if of